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0: 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Caller advised that there's a white female and a white male, possibly 5 and 7 years of age, running around in the roadway chasing ducks.
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1: 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President of the child was walking westbound on 6th Street.
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1: 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He came in on foot. They disconnected. No answer on call back. 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
0: 2551.
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4: 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Sector 42, Bravo 1. 59-year-old female, conscious and breathing. Advises she tossed her arm out of place.
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0: They're Alpha 4, they're Alpha 5, 6, 5, single 20.
1: Five.
0: 3587, Wells Road, Unit 202. A 27-year-old male having a mental episode, verbal, and broke the TV in the background, Cohen.
2: Four 51.
3: 5:51 as well.

0: 44-6-12-4-10. Hills and 39th Court. Reference to a dog that was hit by a vehicle, and the vehicle left Black Lincoln and last seen headed southbound.
1: Oh.
0: They did provide a Florida tag of Kilo, Sierra, Delta, and K99. It comes back valid out of Springs to 3811 Coral Springs Drive.
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0: 10494 West Sample. Reference to 5 juveniles harassing ducks in the area. Come on.

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2: 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Charlie 92 on a silver Camry.

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2: Tower. Distance 14 on the signal 20, the call is advising the subject's known to be aggressive to PD. Subject command Alfonso Young, day of birth of 3498.
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0: EMS is about to a heart call at 9782 Northwest 20th Street. Four, by the
1: West 20th Street, 9782 Northwest 20 Street, Sector 23, Bravo. 16-year-old female, advising elevated heart rate as well as oxygen dropping. 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

0: 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Any Delta on air?
1: Alpha 10, we're 10-4, okay? We charges for 31 bat. There's a couple more units here and one with a spit stock, please.
0: Ever any you on me, that can be 51.
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0: So good.
1: 13-10-4. And 2, it's going to be a signal 3 at 6570 State Road 7. Time delay about 30 minutes, the vehicle hits the caller's vehicle.
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0: Station 94 copying unconscious. It's going to be Sawgrass and Mile Marker 19, Sawgrass and Lions, Sector 94 Golf. It's going to be just east of State Road 7, in the right lane, a male passed out in a van.
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0: Hi. Hello, Stardom.
3: Battalion 113.
0: Got it.
3: Some arrival in the area there. Is it on the Sawgrass? Do you have a direction of travel? Because you said it's just east of 441, but the intersection with Lions and Sawgrass. Do you have anything a little more accurate?
0: Sawgrass and Lions in the southbound lanes, just east of, is what the caller advised. Should be a white van. Copy. Tango 3. Tango 3, stand by 1 for me. Echo 4, Mike, get this in off the 6.
4: Well, he's our only 10-8 unit. When somebody clears up, we'll send somebody out.
5: Could you start EMS to this location, please, just to have the mail checked out?
0: Tucker, is there a chief complaint so we can notify them?
5: Stand by 1.
0: Copy.

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1: 41, got nothing showing so far. 94 units, maybe go back towards the turnpike and come back east from there.
0: Rescue 113, copy the illness, 3587 Wiles Road, 3587 Wiles Road, Unit 202, Sector 113 Delta. PD's out with a 27-year-old male with mental illness having an episode. They're requesting for him to be checked out. Also be advised, male is possibly smoking weed.
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3: 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We're already committed to a Sawgrass southbound. We're going to turn around on 441 and come back to you.
0: 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Rescue 113, be advised that PD is now requesting for assistance transporting the patient.
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0: You guys went eastbound on Sawgrass?
1: That's affirmative. We're going to be turning around on 10th Street.

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0: Battalion 113 to Rescue 94. Did you guys get back on? You're heading northbound now or no?
3: That's 10-4. We're going northbound. We're by the turnpike now. We haven't seen anything yet, Chief.
0: Copy. I got a van on the inside lane. It's almost to University in the southbound direction. I'm trying to back up to where I can get access to it. So you guys head this way toward University.
4: Copy.
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0: 54, it's actually going to be Springs jurisdiction now.
1: 54.
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2: I have an error.
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4: 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I'm almost there at a 32 call.
1: 10-4. 37 at 10337 Royal Palm Boulevard. Caller advising around 10 juveniles threatening to signal 33. The police, no signal ZR seeing. Caller is employee advised. There's one parent out there as well.
3: 33, ma'am.
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0: 3487, myself and 54 will be en route to the unconscious.
1: 10-4.
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0: 4290 Northwest 113th Ave. It's going to be caller versus mother reference. The mother took her keys away. It is separated right now. Their mother and father are not 97. Just be advised, the caller is signal 20 and has 20 Bravo history. Cohen.
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1: Roger,
0: Lions. Attack Papa Golf Victor, Papa 88. It's going to be a silver Acura, Oshpa one time. All right.
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0: 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Can you have the caller step out?
1: 10-4. There you go, 6. 6-5 signal 12, Kimmy Hillsborough on State Road 7. By then, there's a Tesla all over the roadway. Last thing heading eastbound.
2: 6 en route, Wiles and Lines,

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0: 在我这进。
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0: Battalion 113, I'm going to clear the TAC channel. There's no medical need here. Springs PD is taking over the scene. We're going to be available.
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1: 2.
0: Sample 54th Ave. Cause I was in blue Kia Seltos on sample, broken down the middle of the roadway. AAA is 48. Come on.

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1: Okay.
0: Sawgrass and Sample, southbound lanes, just south of Sample Road. Reference to a black Nissan Sentra has a flat tire. FHP is also 48. Come on.
1: 10-4, is the vehicle off the roadway?
0: She advised she's on the left shoulder. Ten-4.
1: 4297.
0: 10-4.
1: Joe, there's something.

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0: Thank you.
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2: 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We're going to try and push this thing out of the road. 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
1: 30 officers.
2: 2200 line.
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0: extensive history with the Javaris Jones, who had served against the protected person as the caller, Lamika Jones.
1: Jones for you.
2: You guys are still landline. Let's find out what vehicle he's driving nowadays.
0: I'm right advised that they disconnected. We're not landline. We just have from history with the 66R.
2: Officer, I believe last time it was like a gray in color, Chevy Malibu, if I'm not mistaken.

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0: It's the female half.

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1: Crowd control situation going on. Are we going to have to block off the street? Let's have them expedite the response here.
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1: Good.
2: 32 is advising it for blocking eastbound traffic.

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1: 32-9, I'll call it now. Sarah 25, give it to him, tell him we can settle our pickup, please.
0: 10-4. 10-3, made it 10-3 for the forward injuries.
1: Sarah 25 back. You got a rescue and a ladder truck coming just on University here, so we should be there in a second to help block some of that traffic.
0: 10-4.
2: Right now, myself and 32 have eastbound traffic. You'll all have to go make a left on Sample on Riverside.
3: Delta 32, shut Sample Road down. All eastbound traffic from Riverside diverted north and south from the intersection. I got to block everything coming eastbound. I got one patient on the ground. He's about a 15-year-old black male. He's conscious breathing. He's in some pain. I got a crowd control issue going on Sample Road. Next unit, come in off of Riverside Drive and Sample and start diverting all northbound traffic. Either let's get them to turn westbound from Riverside Drive.

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0: 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Sharon Hill from Trump.
1: I'll handle that. I've got Intero going to E-Pin Sample 9 for down Sample. Just to divert everything.
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0: 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Bring your car right behind me to your right.
1: Feel me?
0: Right behind this Forester right here. Right behind this car.
2: Okay, I shut down Riverside North at 3301. I'm going to divert them back out the direction.

0: 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Level 2 pediatric trauma.
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2: Alpha 33 to Delta Unit. Go ahead, 33. Okay. Hey, can we resume traffic and open up back eastbound on by 85th?
3: Yeah, let's open it back up going eastbound.
2: Thank you.
3: Just this one lane, if you want to shut it down at Riverside on the east side, I'm sorry, the west side of this intersection, just shut down that one lane, please.

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0: Florida, Juvia, India, Romeo, 89 on Hawaii. Wait, hold on a second. Final 2000, Tampa.
1: Tampa.
2: Yep, open it up, open it up. Alright, unit, there you go. You're gonna open that now. Alright, do it open.

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2: 14.
0: 9250 West Atlantic Boulevard, Unit 915. Time delay of now an hour and a half. Caller advised possibly a child broke the window to the bedroom with a ball. Advised that there was three boys.

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0: 10-4.
2: 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Which tow company is 51?
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0: 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Unconscious 4339 Carambola Circle South, 4339 Carambola Circle South, 113 Mike, 49-year-old female, passed out. She's in and out.
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0: Alpha 10-50, leg 3-1, Ridge.
1: Ridge.
0: 4 tag, 4-3, Bravo, Mike, 2-2, one of that, Volkswagen.
1: 10-4.
0: Oh, 34-97.
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0: 13-13, Arrival.
1: Arrival.
0: So far, just myself.
1: Just myself.
0: Sierra 25, can you have Kenny go to the traffic, please?
1: Sierra 25, sorry, what unit?
0: I believe he's 23 tonight, Kenny.
1: 10-4, it's Alpha 46.
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0: 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Does the caller want to meet?
1: 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Alpha 44, 1021.
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2: 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A guest of the hotel is having a panic attack. She is now passed out. She is breathing at the security office. They said use the east entrance and they'll wave you down. 32-year-old female.

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1: 10-4. DSO is requesting to know if we could spare a female officer for a pat down. South Gate and 07.
0: Tango 3.
2: Tango 3, I can take it. Where am I 51 to?
1: It'll be South Gate and 07.
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0: 1113, copy an assist. It's going to be an assist at 3320, Carambola Circle South, 3320, Carambola Circle South, 113, Mike Sector. Classified they're having trouble with their fire alarm. Miller, okay, the suspect in a domestic. They do have PC for the females.
1: Different route.
0: Just see, it looks like they called earlier today as well. The time there was no answer.
1: Five for you.
0: Delta 348 to call.
2: Yeah, Martin.

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0: Thrash.
1: South Park.

0: Any unit that could clear and copy 22 in Tuzo?
1: Delta 3, I'll get somebody.
2: 310, I'm from the hospital. 321.
0: 10-4, 5401, Eagle Pay Court. Caller's up front of the Regency Lakes neighborhood, advising security is not letting him in. 56, the caller in a white Cadillac. Cohen.
2: 10-4.
3: Echo-4.
0: Echo-4.
3: You said Regency Lakes?
0: 10-4.
3: 51, I'm close by.
0: 10-4.
4: Lanes. Mazda 3 versus the Kia Forte. Cohen.
5: 51.
4: 10-4.
0: At the Regency Lakes as well.
1: 10-4. 3 will handle that other one that Regency as soon as he's done with 22, and I'll see if I can free somebody up at the hospital here.
0: 10-4.
5: I'm going to stop the right on this.
0: Stand by. Delta 3, the second 60 at the Regency Lakes is possibly related as well.
3: Echo 4, I'll take those. You can send everybody else to the 1-2, though.
0: 10-4, Alpha 3, 10-8.
2: Did you say you have another one holding?
0: 4. At Winmore, 1902, Bermuda Circle, Unit 2J. Reference elderly check on Dolores Minger. She called VSO, advised that she just seems confused.
2: 10-4. 51.
0: 10-4.
2: Vernon?
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0: Florida 85 Bravo Hotel Mike, listed on a viable question.
1: Tenth floor.
0: Final just stop.
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0: 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Just be advised that there is an alert for a Jeanette Pearson, Unit 105. 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
1: They're in front of the 1020 to 40407.
0: 10-4. I'm about to make 2-5.

0: 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Does anyone else need additional?
1: Hi.
2: So 34, we have 13 vehicle history with the vehicle from the 5th of last month. 00.
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2: 10-4, 2812.
0: Definitely. Hi, Tony. Tony, you can show me 51 to the 21.

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1: 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Unit 1304, F is in Foxtrot, 24 Bravo Sector. Patient told a caller they were having respiratory issues, reference of patient born in 1960, conscious and able to talk.
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1: 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Cut him, my car over there. Okay.
0: Florida 79 Echo, Sierra Uniform Zulu, Silver Nissan Ultima.
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2: Okay. Valley 5429 to a Valmiro Tascon out of Coral Springs.
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0: 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Rescue 64, 1075. Rescue 64, 1075. Dispatch to Rescue 64, 1075. Dispatch to Rescue 64, 1075.
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Plaza Radio, copy a water shutoff at 9050 Northwest 20th Street, 9050 Northwest 28th Street, Unit 111, 34 Delta Sector, second floor toilet flooding.

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1: 42, go for both.
0: Possibly near you, 11655 West Sample Road for the marathon. Caller's advising of a Signal 1 driver pulled into the gas station off of Sample near Taco Bell. 2 minute time delay. You can check the area. Go on.
1: 42 Golden Road.
0: 10-4. Suspect vehicle should be a silver SUV, possibly Ford. 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
0: 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They provided a Florida plate of 6-8 Papa Foxtrot Oscar 7. 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
0: 10-4-6-800 block of North State Road 7. No answer on callback, Cohen.
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0: Papa 3. Trump tag is going to be 3 at Bravo, Papa.
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1: Third dude.
0: 2901 Riverside Drive. Caller's advising you saw a female in a beige hoodie, gray scrubs, walking fast southbound on the sidewalk. Saw her running back to a vehicle across from the caller's 1020. Drove away fast southbound, possibly towards Royal Palm in a blue Chevy Trax. Call him.

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0: 10-4.
1: 37 traffic.
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0: Alliance Road and Windmore Way, southbound.
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2: 30 off 1, 1050, 3600 sample, 30 eastbound.
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1: 42 for both.
0: It's going to be on Royal Palm and Corridge Drive. It's going to be reference to black male wearing all black, walking in the streets. It's going to be heading eastbound. There's also a big truck that says Office of Life put over to the left turning lane. Get the area code on.
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4: 10-4. Alpha 10, once the units are set, we'll go inside to circulate.
1: 10-4.
5: I might have missed it. Someone called a complaint.
4: 10, we're going to do that.
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0: Alpha 10, we have a 25-minute time delay. We have no confirmed 21s. Caller saw them in the parking lot and walking towards the dumpster. Cannot identify them. We're gonna go inside and circulate.
1: Copy, 25-minute time delay, no confirmed 21. Last one in the parking lot towards the dumpster, no description.

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0: 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Thank you.

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0: It's going to be 4113 Northwest 78th Lane. Air and Air, could I?
1: Good enough.

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1: 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Alpha 44 10-8.
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0: 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Come on.
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0: Rescue 42, copy a diabetic call at 6687 Northwest 66th Avenue, 6687 Northwest 66th Avenue, Section 76 Alpha, reference to a 41-year-old patient who is, they're also being combative. We'll get private chair assistance as well.
1: Where's the copy?
0: Taylor.
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1: 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Color of IC is going crazy. Uncle not making sense. There's a child speaking in the background. We do have an officer safety alert on a Stevens last name pencil known to carry firearms and to send to officers to all calls. Hold on.
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0: 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Commercial fire alarm at 4513 West Atlantic Boulevard, 4513 West Atlantic Boulevard, Sector 50 Hotel, showing building 9 manual pole. Correction, that's going to be building 19 manual pole.
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0: 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Three-story residential structure. 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Alarm sounding. Investigating.
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1: 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I'm going to be 51 to 960 Northeast 52nd Court in Deerfield with a alarm 1012. Starting mileage is going to be 4127.
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0: 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Pull station was not pulled, but it's indicating we're going to leave the system in trouble.
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0: Just for your information, the alarm company did make contact with the key holder, but they did advise it would be an hour ETA till they arrive.
1: Okay.

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1: So,

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1: 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I'm 51 meg to the city.

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1: 10-4.

0: Good morning, Coral Springs, headquarters in service with the 7 a.m. lineup. 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
1: 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Negative on PD.

0: File 34, File 5665. And it's just EMS, it's going to be 7708 Northwest 40th Street. It's going to be reference a 35-year-old male. Could be combative. Just be advised, please will have an alert on a Christopher Cook. I don't know if that's the patient. Reference Singleton history.
1: Toronto 34 en route.
0: Town 5.
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0: 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She will become aggressive towards officer. They're going to try to put her in a room. How about another unit?
1: 34, you can show me back on that.

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0: Can you go to 5-1?
4: 10-4. Agent 4701.
2: Good morning. Are you able to sign in?
4: 10-4, I had a problem with my MCC this morning. I'm logging in now. Sorry.
2: No problem. Thank you.

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1: 600 Block of University, go ahead.
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1: 1046, out of Louisiana.
0: The Florida tag, final stop is 400 Block, southbound lane.
1: 10-4. 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
0: It's going to be 8965 Northwest 38th Drive. Holly advised a friend came by. He doesn't want him there. Was an officer to check the area to see if he left. It'll be a white man, a white Mustang. 1045, call it with results. Hold on.
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0: 54. Does Creek have one?
1: 54.
0: 26. 1092.
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0: 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India 85, 1075.
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1: 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All 33.
0: It's going to be 4400.07 at the target. It's going to be a black male placing items in a duffel bag, black raincoat, and black pants. North end of the store, inside towards the entrance, cut on.
1: 56, 51.
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0: 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I'm waiting to prosecute.
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0: Responsive 65, the call is requesting to state dollar sign. The male was last seen at the liquor section. Male's gonna have a backpack. And it's a known offender.
1: Yes, absolutely.
0: Responding to 65, the suspect headed towards the front entrance.
1: 48.
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0: and be at 85. We're almost 97. Is the male still inside the store?
1: Yes, 10-4. He was heading to our towards the north entrance.
0: 48.
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0: 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It's going to be at Atlantic northbound, just north of.
1: Suzuki, patient having diabetic issues. 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
1: Several.
2: Nine. 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

0: 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Can we hold four for this call since there might be two things going on?
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2: Okay, we'll be calling up.
1: Town for it. Traffic task number 10-3, traffic task number 10-3, reference at 65 in progress.

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0: 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It's going to be a white flatbed truck. 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
2: 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Still getting further.
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1: 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Yeah, 9561 Westview, 9561 Westview, reference to a Hispanic male with a gray shirt and blue shorts laying on the sidewalk. 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
1: 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Was it a 3-2 on the last one?
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0: 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Okay, Golf November Juliet, Whiskey 6-7, Black Buick SUV, one time traffic.
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0: Through Florida, Delta Lima 39 Zulu Tango, to Red Kiosk 515 traffic.
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0: 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Copy, commercial structure fire, 11800, 41st Ave. I'm seeing fire on the third floor. All units attack one upon arrival.
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0: 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Heavy smoke coming from the opposite side. We'll be investigating. 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
2: Echo. In the 85 back, were you transporting?
3: 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She was just advising the room, or room 18, Bower Health, correction.
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2: 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Engine 3 Alpha side. 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We're bringing them down. Okay, copy. EMS from Alpha side, Division 1.
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2: 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Residential fire, 1121 Coconut Creek Boulevard, 1121 Coconut Creek Boulevard, Sector 50, F Foxtrot. They're advising there's a fire in the garage. 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I'll be getting your additional units.
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0: 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We have a single-story residential structure. 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This will be a working fire. We're going to be in fast attack mode. I'll be assuming command at this time.
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5: Already Bravo 6, can you put me out with a pedestrian traffic violation at State Road 7 in Hillsboro?
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3: 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Cleaver going to be second due. 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
2: 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Station 95, Station 71, Station 80, Rescue 64. Be advised, there's a commercial fire over in 95 zone off of Rample, Pearl, Oral Ridge, Riverside. We're about to, we have smoke showing with fire from the third floor, possible occupants stuck inside. Platform 80 copy, Rescue 80 copy. 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
2: 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Arrival with a 3-story commercial structure. Smoke and flames showing from the Bravo Charlie corner. We're in the fast attack mode. I'll advise on further. All units toward attack one. Hey, engine 95, the Alpha and the Bravo side seem to be stuck with semis. I need you to park on the Charlie side and extend the hose line for me. We're going to be going working up a stairwell

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0: Final. Walls University of South.
1: 10-4. University of Wild, piss up.
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5: Well, a November Echo Juliet, Mike 88. It's a silver Volkswagen. It's a one-time truck.
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1: 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Rescue 109, arrive at hospital.
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3: Go ahead.
2: I'm going to be at Lions Road, Soul Press Boulevard, in the southbound lanes just north of. Call advised that there was a small dog hit by a vehicle.
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0: Carl, 52 and 54, 1065, 14911. 5653 108th Way, 5653 Northwest 108th Way. So that open line with people talking in the background. 1020 is for rapid, no answer on callback. Code 1.
1: Doing that, I love that.
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0: Yeah. Gonna be 3480 Cocoa Lake Drive. Call advise that there is four subjects behind the house's vision. Advise they came early, Nissan. 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
1: 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You'll be in a White Equinox. 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

0: 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Getting further.
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4: ...2403 Antiqua Circle, apartment 2H Hotel, sector 50 Charlie, 96-year-old female, weak, lethargic. Still getting further.
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0: 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Caller did not, got no answer. 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

0: 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Yeah, 5631 Core Ridge at Crunch Fitness, golf carts in the handicapped spot. 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
0: Route 42, put me on the 14 traffic, Walsen Ridge, for branches in the roadway.
1: Walsen Ridge.

0: Bravo 44 caller didn't have the name, and there's nothing in BCPA, nor is there in history.
1: 10-4. I apologize. I'm 2-5. Do you have any history at this 10-1?

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0: All units stand by for a bolo. Stand by for a bolo out of Pompano. So we have sample and power line. Reference to a U-Haul truck that fled the scene of a stabbing. To 41A subject. One of them got stabbed in the direction of travel. End of bolo. 1227.
1: WPG and 6 Hot 6 units now made copy Bolo, reference to a possible 41 out of Pompano. Two subjects in a U-Haul jumped a subject and stabbed him. Suspect, one of which was about an 18-year-old black Russian subject in a black shirt. Suspect fled in the U-Haul, unknown direction of travel. Clear, 1227.

0: 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One Bravo 46, 1065, 14,
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0: Came from the Sonic 6200 sample. Getting no answer on callback. 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
1: Bravo 46.
0: Tampa. Bravo 46 back. Just 314 looks like it was a cell phone not coming actually from the business itself.
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0: Florida Tag Kilo, X-ray, X-ray, Yankee 2-3, there's only a black Nissan Sentra. And then, Optimus.
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0: 10-4B at Cypress Park East, 1301 Coral Springs Drive. Caller advised they're an ex-prosecutor. One of the males in the park is a sexual predator. Caller will 56, the officer in the parking lot. Possible predator's name is Stefan Suarez. He's a... Hispanic male with sunglasses and the red shirt, and you're compliant wearing a red shirt, gray long sleeve, black shorts by the soccer field, be a white female. Respond, good one.
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2: Lima Echo Zulu, Sierra 6-8, the gray Acura SUV, looks like one-time traffic. 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
0: 10-4, Shadowwood and Riverside, just east of.
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3: India 77, yeah, he's hitting on NCIC.
2: That was a 10-4?
3: Yeah, 10-4.
2: 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I'm 97.
1: 10-4.
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1: 10-4.
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1: 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Charles 46, 10-4.

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0: 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The open line 911 on the cell phone. 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
2: 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Yes, I'm saying we're 10-4. 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
1: Bravo 32, clear 40.
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0: 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Aired on 2008.
1: Correction on the tag. It's Delta India 95 Victor India. Before you do that, I can cancel this stuff.

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0: 542, if you can respond to what 38 and said, coming from Rumblewood East as well, 4142 Northwest 90th Ave, it's going to be unit 105. Unknown and physical at this time, the caller has verbal and shuffling inside. 1246, I'll show you 51 as well.
1: 42, 10-4. 1246, 4851.
0: 10-4. 42 back. I'm on the bridge related to the 14911. 534, call 3-4-2-9-1. Bravo 34, go ahead. 8493 Northwest, 25th place. Go on. Bravo 34, I'm out. Come
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0: We can set up for a night sailing. Just note your hazard was placed in from 2004, advising that the subject at this 1020 is hostile towards LEOs.
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0: 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One sec.
1: 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Copy. Two 85, if you can advise on chat. 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
2: 14.
0: 396, North West 16 Court. It's going to be open line, possibly a verbal between male and female.
3: Yeah.
0: Now we're receiving another call. The male is advising. The caller is advising the male broken to 1020. Go on.
1: What's wrong, Ralph?
0: 7.
4: 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You can cancel 14. 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

0: Car unit 738 off of Northwest 16 Court. Just be advised the suspect is now entering a Toyota Highlander. 93 Echo Hotel Tango Echo. Suspect was Donald Black out of Coral Springs at 934 North University. No getting further.
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0: Tower.

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0: 10-4. You can 00 that as well. Please.
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0: 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I have a 15-year-old pediatric male who has an obvious deformity to the right leg. 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
3: I am.
0: Hey, you know if the family's on scene?
3: They're not, but I spoke to mom and she gave the A-OK to take it to Broward Health Cold Springs.
0: Copy, any further updates?
3: Yeah, I have them in the back of the UTV. I'm going to take them over to where we met up earlier today. He does have obvious deformities to that right tibialis proximal of the knee.
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1: 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Black female wearing a white shirt, colorful shorts. 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
0: 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Want the male to be barred. Last name, walking in the parking lot, call one.
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0: 868 Northwest 126th Avenue. Times like 5 minutes. Caller advised his dog ran to his neighbor's house. Neighbor threw something at the dog and now the dog is bleeding from the face. 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
0: is out. 10-4, both units, just be advised. The suspect is a black man wearing a gray shirt. The neighbor lives behind the 1020.
1: 10-4.

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0: 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Engineer, just call one.
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0: Bravo 23. I see the notes. 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
1: 10-4. 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

0: Any unit on the 38 at North University in Westview that can claim copy for 42911 at the target?
1: 42.
0: 10-4. I'll show you 51. Ten, copy of 68.
1: Good.
0: North University and Southwest First Court. All rise, a male riding a bike. Seem to be signal 2. Black male wearing a blue shirt and black shorts. Last thing going northbound on University, Coleman.
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1: Okay.
0: Can you open the study board?
1: Trevor. Thirty Bravo 4, 30 Bravo 12, 65 22. 4. It's gonna be a silver spot, 4441 Lions Road. It's verbal between a manager and a customer. 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Advise she's near the bar area. Hold on.
2: 10-4, right?
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2: 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Actually, do
1: you? Yeah, right.

0: 30 Bravo 2, can you 65 13, please? 4957 Coconut Creek Parkway, color vice, white female, blue jacket, brown hoodie, black pants. He's putting packages in trash after wrapping them. Hold on.
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0: 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One time traffic.

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1: 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Circle Northwest 42 Avenue. Vehicle versus scooter. We're still getting further.
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1: 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Quincy 113, same traffic. Acknowledge.
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2: 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People inside the vehicle are 10-4.
0: In between State Road 7 and 441, vehicle flipped, occupied four times, maybe westbound lanes just before university. All units, take this over to TAC 1, TAC 1 for the extrication call.
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6: Delta 37, how many units do you have going up to the photographs for that signal 4?
0: You have 3 units.
6: All right, 10-4, thank you.
1: 1244, you said southbound on university?
0: That'll be southbound on the photographs. Correction, southbound west, right before university.
1: So.
0: And all units, you can slow the code 1. The advisement of the subject that was ejected is up and moving around.
6: Operation Frank. File 46, 9832. Do they need additional? Is that 4 or no?
0: 97 as well, as yet. You can stay telling for now.
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1: 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You can show me 10-8.
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2: Traffic arrival.
4: Russian 97, you have an accident on the southbound lanes in the university, on the Sawgrass.
2: Traffic review alert.
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1: Rescue 42, arrival on progress.
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1: Tampa.
0: Rescue 42, need you to block progress. Car lanes and middle lanes. I'm rolling up on it now.
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6: I'm in the District 43. Are we able to make entry if we go the wrong direction up the southbound lane?

0: headquarters to command advise on rest 97 coming up the wrong way on the ramp.
1: We're accessing one. He's ambulatory, he is injured. Which way is rest 97 coming from?
0: They want to know if it's safe to enter via the off ramp.
1: No, it's not. They can come on the on ramp here.
0: 10-4. Enter via the on ramp.
1: District 43, I'll have command. Are there any units coming from the east heading west on Sara?
2: Rescue 42 is coming from the east.
1: Copy, I see you. Go past the scene, there's a yellow truck with its flashers on. That vehicle is involved as well. We don't know if there's any injuries there.
2: 10-4, copy.
3: Hey, United Force, man. We're also coming from the east. You want to take that truck as well?
1: Yes, I do. I need you to block for Rescue 42.
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0: 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Please be very careful. Get out of your truck.
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5: 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Engine 94 is arrival. We're going to block for
4: 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Engine 94, arrival blocking for 42.
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0: 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It's going to be one black male detained. 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
0: 10-4, just be advised that Margate is out with one detained reference and unconfirmed signal 10. It's in our city, 4700 Northwest 10th.
1: Do we have a prior report of taking a 10?
0: 54, they just notifying us. They don't need our assistance. They're out with him. All the 10-4.
2: No.
0: 10-4. They are in our city. 54, they're in our city right now with an unconfirmed signal 10. They have one detained. They don't need our assistance.
1: 10-4.

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0: 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What's the case?
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0: 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It's going to be at the lobby. Correction, outside in front of the PV. 4-1.
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0: 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After responding to 9129 West Atlantic Boulevard, reference medical.
1: Macy's Women's 9129 West Atlantic, 9129 West Atlantic, Sector 14A Alpha. 70-year-old female employee fell on her head, bleeding.
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0: 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Conscious at University of Northwest 16th Street, North University Drive, Northwest 16th Street, 24 Delta Sector. The caller is advising me northbound on University, a female in a Honda is unconscious by the Olive Garden.
1: And 64, copy.
0: Caller advises female in a Honda unconscious, northbound by Olive Garden. Still trying to get further. Go 3.
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0: 10-4.
2: 32 on the roadway, or is she in the parking lot?
0: The caller advised on University.
2: All right, 10-4. Let's just make sure we get a car in front and car behind so she doesn't go mobile.
0: 10-4. The caller just confirmed that she is breathing.
2: All right, copy. Were they able to give a tag?
0: 54. We're still trying to get further.
2: All right, let's get one more unit. I'll come out.
0: 10-4. Alpha 25, can you be 51? Correction. Bravo 32, can you be 51?
3: 10-4, 51.
0: And the caller gave us a tag of 88 Echo Lima Lima Foxtrot. It comes back 5429 to a beige Honda out of Hollywood.
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3: 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APD is on scene. The resident female is conscious and breathing in the turning lane.
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3: 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The resident female is conscious and breathing. 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
1: 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Bravo 25, is EMS needed?
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1: 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And Bravo 42. Tag comes back, replace it, 8025 Golf Hotel that comes back 5429 to a black Cadillac.
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1: Yes, brother.
0: 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We're at Station 80 for supplies. We'll remain in service.

0: All units, semi for signal 33 in progress, Bolo from Margate. Signal 33 in progress. Advising suspect vehicle last seen at Stairwood 7 in Coconut Creek Parkway, a silver Honda. They had an unconfirmed tag of Echo Uniform 1278, not coming back to a vehicle. Male threatened a caller with a single zero gun and did begin firing at them. Our victim vehicle will be a white Subaru also in that area. They're last seen northbound, Stairwood 7 in Coconut Creek Parkway. And a bullet 1731 hours.
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0: Travel.
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0: 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Zulu 7, 51 from Wilson Line. Kilo 3, take me off the call. 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
1: 44. 8433 Forest Hills Drive, Unit 105. Reference the caller's daughter and her ex-boyfriend. He's going to be verbal. Still trying to get further. Go on.
0: Oh, 42, 5th one.
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1: up. 10-4, just be advised, we do have 20 Bravo history. Out, as well as 30 history and 32 history at the 1020.
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7: Help. Those units just use flush. A lot of fentanyl use in that residence.
1: Alpha 5210A.
7: Officer 14, there's heavy fentanyl use in that apartment for those units 14 for officer safety.
1: 10-4, Bravo 42, 44th and
0: 8.
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0: 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It's going to be a white male wearing a black shirt and light-colored shorts. Caller also advised she saw a male bring in a carving knife in the bedroom earlier. They're separated right now.
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0: 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Are they arriving 6:56?
1: EMS advised it's unfound.
0: 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I need help too.
1: We're 10-4.
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0: 3830 Lyons Road, Unit 207. Caller advising having an issue with the father of their child. Father's advising he's down the street. He's been verbal over landline. Possibly coming in a gray Chevy truck. We're still trying to get further. 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
0: 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Advising on white male fishing. 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
0: 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Caller is requesting a welfare check on Elvis. Advised that he's with his girlfriend and she may be crazy, thinks he's not safe. The caller will be waiting outside in a white Jeep. 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

0: for 336 over 30 grand. North University Drive, Unit 113. Unknown time delay. Caller has been working since this morning. Advise his black electric bike has been stolen. 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
0: 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Alpha 6, confirm the tag when you can. It's not coming back valid out of North Carolina.
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1: 10-4.
2: Westbound.
3: 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All guys.
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1: Go ahead.
0: Florida Romeo Alpha Alpha 73 on Brett Honda Pilot. It's on occupied distance, 257 residence.
1: Comes back 5429 to a Regina, that 1020.
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0: 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We'll be available.
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0: 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It's going to be a reference of a one-year-old that swallowed hot wax from a candle.
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0: 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Alpha
1: 3365.
0: 33. It's going to be an SSDMS, Visconti 9122 West Atlantic Boulevard, Unit 718. Besties en route, the caller advised her 1-year-old swallowed hot wax. The call seeker thought it was 13. Come on.
1: 7-4.
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1: Tags 5429 Valley, Idle Creek. 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
1: Coconut Creek Parkway for the Publix. Gonna be two female customers near the deli. One black, one Hispanic, arguing and refusing to leave. Should we go on?
2: Alpha 45.
3: Alpha 46, 6594, or 57 at 4154 Northwest 90th Ave. Reference to male smoking 57 on the stairs. Caller does not want to meet one.
2: Alpha 45, 51.
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4: 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They're heading eastbound towards Pollo.
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0: 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Cause of fire, a water heater inside the apartment was on fire. Fire is currently out, but still smoky. 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
3: Alpha 6, 1050, just we're on Lion eastbound.
4: Hills Road, Lions, eastbound.
3: I believe it's Florida Tag, Charlie Hotel, India Tango, Zero Sierra, Gray Toyota Camry. 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